0: I just wanna believe.
1: Antenne Hamburg Playlist Update. 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

0: Antenne Hamburg.
1: 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It ain't no country club either.

you do what they told you. Now you do what they told you. Now you do what they told you. Now you do what they told you.

Lloyd Meinschneiger. Antenne Hamburg, Playlist Update. Kings of Leon, My Whole World.